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Mushroom Head comes to mind. 93.7 WVLZ. But what about the front man for this band? That dual nozzle flame spewing mask? Rammstein. There's a show. WVLZ.

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Spaghetti wrestling. This world and Knoxville needs spaghetti wrestling. I want to bring it back, folks. You're rolling with Ralph on 93.7 WVLZ and Mr. Bush and the Chili Peppers. And your chance to score those Metallica tribute tickets with Hardwired July 2nd is just around the bend. Don't move.

Offspring, 93.7 WVLZ. I read some of these texts, man. Let me tell you, some of you, I think, OD on energy drinks all day long. Or coffee. Were you a Jolt soda drinker? Do you still drink Jolt? What is going on here? 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